0: Across Winnipeg, Indigenous culture is thriving. Youth are learning their languages. Elders are sharing teachings. Artists are creating new work rooted in old ways. Whether it's jigging, drumming, storytelling, or ceremony, these traditions carry identity and pride. They remind us that Indigenous people have always been here and always will be. Culture is our medicine, our memory, and our future. Celebrate the voices and traditions that keep it alive. I'm Michael Redhead Champagne, and this has been a Red City Moment.
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1: Smudging is one of the oldest Indigenous wellness practices on this land. The medicines used, sage, cedar, and sweetgrass, each carry teachings and purpose. When we smudge, we slow down, breathe deeply, and reconnect with ourselves and our ancestors. It's a ceremony of respect and renewal. If you're invited to take part, follow the lead of the Knowledge Keeper and accept the moment with gratitude. Smudging is a gift meant to bring us back into balance. Hi, I'm Taylor Galvin, and this is Manopa Matasawin, living in a good way.
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And we are flowing through the airwaves on CIUR.

0: but the red new dad. 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Yeah.
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1: 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It's where elders share knowledge, where families honor milestones, and where communities heal. Whether it's a sunrise ceremony, a naming, or a memorial, these gatherings strengthen our spirits. Ceremonies remind us that we are never alone, that our ancestors walk with us, and our future generations depend on us. Celebrate the beauty of Indigenous ceremony. It is one of the greatest sources of our strength. I'm Michael Redhead Champagne, and this has been a Red City Moment.
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0: Elders are the heart of our communities. They carry the stories, the languages, and the teachings that guide us. When an elder speaks, they're sharing generations of knowledge, lessons shaped by land, family, and experience. Today, young people across Winnipeg are reconnecting with elders to learn their languages, their histories, and their responsibilities. Honor the elders who keep our culture strong. Listen when they speak. Their words are gifts. 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
1: Hey, Matt.
2: Yeah, Sam.
1: Hey, have you talked to Mark lately?
2: I haven't really talked to him, but he looks pretty down.
1: He looks pretty down. Yeah, well, maybe we should cheer him up then.
2: What do you suppose we should do?
1: Well, does he like butter?

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1: Wow. Look at her.
0: I know.
1: God, I've never seen Sharon look so bad before.
0: I did once before, but this is pretty bad.
1: Yeah, what do you think she got up to last night?

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0: Brand new whip, just hopped in. 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

0: For Indigenous peoples, ceremony is connection to the land, to our ancestors, and to each other. Whether it's a pipe ceremony, a sweat, a feast, or a giveaway, these moments remind us who we are and where we come from. Ceremony teaches gratitude, humility, and balance. 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Honor the ceremonies that have carried our peoples for generations. They are living, breathing acts of resilience. I'm Michael Redhead Champagne, and this has been a Red City Moment.
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1: I don't understand why. 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
1: Ceremony has guided Indigenous peoples for thousands of years. It's where we offer thanks, seek guidance, and share teachings passed down through generations. From lighting the smudge to singing the songs, every action has meaning. Ceremony isn't performance, it's relationship. 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I'm Michael Redhead Champagne, and this is a Red City Moment.
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5: Well, hello, Manitoba, and a very pleasant good morning to you. Welcome to the NCIFM Saturday Morning Mini Loony Pot and Blackout Bingo, and a special good morning to all of the listeners on our cousin station, ZB1047, in the Winnipeg area. My name is Garth Hilderman. I'm your bingo caller for this morning's games. We're going to start by playing the Solid Diamond Mini Loony Pot Bingo before we carry on to the Full House or Blackout Bingo. During the Mini Loony Pot Bingo, we will play for the Solid Diamond. That's the shaded portion of your bingo card. Shaded portion is the one middle B, the three middle I's, all of the N's, the three middle G's, and the one middle O. Five numbers have been drawn out prior to the start of this morning's game. If you want to win the Loony Pot, you have to complete your Solid Diamond pattern with the last number that you need, being one of those five Mini Loony numbers that will be announced shortly. If you, as a bingo player, complete your Solid Diamond pattern without winning on a Mini Loony number, you will instead be awarded the consolation prize. At that point, the Mini Loony Pot game is closed and the accumulated Loony Pot carried over to the next bingo event, which is next Saturday. The second game is our blackout game. It is not eligible for the Mini Loony Pot prize. Just as a reminder, be sure to check the date on your bingo cards. This week's bingo is for today's date. Do you know what today's date is? It's July 11th. 7-Eleven, 2026. Happy Slurpee Day. That's going to be stamped red on your card. Not the Slurpee Day part, just the date. Color of your card should be red. Right now, what you need to do is get a pen or pencil to mark down what those five Mini Loony numbers are. And they are as follows. Under the B, 8. Under the I, 26. Under the N, 36. Under the G, 46.

And then for the O, it's 69. So again, mini loony numbers for today. B8, the number 8. I-26, 2-6. N-36, 3-6. G-46, 4-6. And then O-69 is 6-9. Just as a reminder, when one of those lucky loony numbers is called out, you will hear the call of our lucky loon.

0: any Looney Pod game of $7,200, and that went to Emily Klein from Easterville. She won that prize all to herself. Congratulations. Congratulations as well to the winner from the Blackout game. Consolation prize there, $1,500. Marilyn Melanek out of Winnipeg. She and she alone got that check for $1,500. Congratulations again to all of our bingo winners. Thank you, everybody in NCI country, for playing along. Mini Looney Pot this week, $500,000. Consolation prize, $7,300. We still take $1 from each and every card that we sell. We add it to a jackpot, but this jackpot's already at the maximum of $500,000. So what we do is we add it to the next jackpot that somebody could win, and that one has already grown to $67,749. Number to call to report a bingo if you have one, 204-224-2273. It's your responsibility as a bingo player to advise NCIFM that you have a bingo. You have to do so no later than 12 o'clock noon on Monday, July 13. Once again, 12 noon, Monday, July 13, to call in to claim that bingo. NCI Development Corporation cannot and will not accept the report of a winning card unless reported before 12 noon, Monday, July 13. Again, the number to call to report a bingo, 204-224-2273. In the event of both radio transmission and telephone problems prior to the start of the game, purchase price of bingo cards will be refunded. If radio transmission problems occur during the bingo broadcast, players can call for a recap of the numbers in the order in which they were called. We have a toll-free recap hotline, 1-866-677-0808. That's good across the province, although if you happen to be in the Thompson region, you can make it a local call. Save yourself one digit worth of dialing, 204-677-0808. Telephone recap is available shortly after 11 o'clock this morning. We also have a recap on the internet. That's at ncifm.com/bingo. Our bingo license number here on NCI is BI625. We're going to be right back to fire up that bingo machine and get started with the NCIFM Mini Looney Pot and Blackout Bingo. It's coming up right after these.
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0: Well, hello, everybody. I'm back. Happy to say I'm here again. as we get ready to play the

CIFM Mini Loony Pot and Blackout Bingo. Just as a reminder, before we get started, make sure you dab all of the numbers that are called out, even if they aren't in your diamond pattern. That's because we're going to use the same set of numbers for the Blackout Bingo. Also remember, prizes are awarded based upon whoever completes the pattern in the fewest numbers called. So, all that said and done, what we should do now is get the bingo machine fired up, right? There it goes. Are you ready? I am, and I hope you are. N33 to open the bingo. N33, first number. N33. N33. Might be 33 degrees in a lot of places today. N34. N34 might be 34 degrees in some places as well. It's getting hot today. So hot. G60 60. It will not get to 60 degrees anywhere though, thankfully. N33 N34 G60. Those are your first few numbers. As we are playing bingo, N35, 35, as we continue with the temperature forecast, it seems. N35. It could be 35 degrees in Bloodvane tomorrow. We'll probably be warmer than that in Winnipeg and Brandon. B9. Might get as cold as 9 degrees Tuesday night in Churchill. But it's going to be warm. There are heat warnings that are out. N40, 40. Hey, somebody might already have their N column complete. How about that? Do you get anything for that? No. But, you know, it helps, right? B2. So there are already heat warnings for much of the south of the province. Dauphin on the Parkland, Brandon, Westman, City of Winnipeg, Red River Valley, all those areas. Swelteringly hot today. Sunny. N42, 42. With humidity, it could feel like 42 degrees. It might feel warmer than that tomorrow. Monday, much the same. Not much relief for the week ahead. 074. Take precautions. Like right now, presumably you're staying inside, staying cool, playing bingo. That's great. 063. There are lots of places you can go to beat the heat. City of Winnipeg, we're going to see those spray pads. I'm sure unbelievably busy. The waiting pools as well. I-29. Stay in the shade. Stay hydrated. N37. With temperatures and conditions like this, there is the chance of occasional like thunderstorms developing almost out of nowhere. G51, 51. But by and large, it's just going to be hot and sticky for the week ahead. Even

Thompson. You're looking at temperatures into the 30s tomorrow. Here's G46. 46 G46. Lucky loony number. Don't have enough eyes yet. Not $500,000. That'd get you a heck of an air conditioner, wouldn't it? Big old industrial unit. I-22. 22. I-22. I-22. Our 15th number this morning, I-22. 22. Overnight lows aren't getting that low either. Kind of room temperature-ish. At best. G48. 48. G48. 48. G48. 48. Do watch for heat stroke in this sort of temperature. 062. 62. 062. 62. 062. 62. Close your blinds or your shades or whatever you got. Help keep the house cooler. G55. 55. G55. 55. Wear a hat, all that good stuff, right? G59, 59, G59, 59, G59, 59. Folkfest is ongoing right now. That's going to be a bit of a scorcher for folk out that way. I-20, 20, I-20, I-20, 20, I-20. 204-224-2273 if you have a bingo to report to us, which is a possibility at this point. By no means a certainty. 073-73-073-73-073-073-073. And G56, 56, G56, 56, 56. How about G50? 50, G50, 50, G50, 50, G50, 50. Now, the good news about all this heat is it has stopped raining. And particularly for parts of the western portion of the province, that's great news. Here's I-24. 24. I-24. I-24. 24. I-24. Basically from, like, well, we had some really hot weather at the start of June, but then it started raining and it felt like it didn't stop. G49 49 G49 49 G49 49. Some of your more paranoid neighbors might have, you know, started building a great big wooden boat and rounding up animals two by two. I don't know. There was a lot of rain and it has caused widespread problems across the parkland. Warmer weather will help with that. Here's 061. 61. 061. 61. 061. 61. But it has resulted in some of the regular things from the summer not really happening. We have Swan River canceling the Northwest Roundup. That would have been starting in just a couple weeks. We have Dauphin canceling the Ukrainian Festival. Here's 075. 75. 075. 75.

7-5. Lots of campgrounds have been closed. Big upheavals from all the rain. B6. I haven't seen a B in a while. There's number 6. B6. B6. B6. With, you know, the storms finally ending, the province has been able to kind of get things assessed and has launched flood recovery centers and programs. There is help out there. B15 is your next number. B15-15. Disaster financial assistance programs. The one-time Manitoba flood recovery program being made available. I-28 happens to be your 30th number today. I-28-28. One middle B, three middle I's. All of the N's, the three middle G's and the one middle O. That is your diamond pattern. And you could have a, well, you couldn't quite have a blackout. Well, now you could. B-12. 1-2. B-12. B-12. B-12. Well, only a single lucky loony number has popped up, too, so that could prove interesting over the next few numbers, as somebody must be closing in on a bingo by this point. Here's B3. Number 3, B3. B3. B3. N... 38. N38. 38. N38. 38. N38. 38. 204-224-2273. When you have a bingo to report, there's a number in the free space of the card. That's important. Make sure you have that available to be read out to the friendly neighborhood bingo card operator picking up on the other end of the line. N45. Winnipeg Blue Bombers picked up a big win yesterday. Probably kind of unexpected. It was the Toronto Argonauts. They were playing at the Princess Auto Stadium. And Bombers were without their regular quarterback. They had to press into service a guy who they just acquired from Ottawa a couple weeks ago, Drew Brown. He looked in fine midseason form, led the Bombers to a big win. Their first in Princess Auto Stadium this season. I think technically it was a Toronto Argonauts home game, though, because of the World Cup, they've had to... Well, if you know anything about Jason and the Argonauts, they're kind of on a big trip, too. So, might not technically be a home game yet that the Bombers have won, but at least they won in their home stadium, so it's kind of the same thing. Goldeyes won last night as well. Sea Bears don't play until tomorrow. They are up against the league-worst team from Calgary, so probably a pretty good shot there, but, you know, you got to play the game to see, right? World Cup action continues today as well. England versus Norway and Argentina versus some other sacrificial lamb I can't remember. Okay, somebody has called in with a valid bingo. So we turn off the bingo machine for a brief little while. And I guess the big prize won't be going because none of those lucky loony numbers came up when they needed to. So, good news, I guess, if you're not calling in a bingo. But somebody has, so let's do a recap of the numbers called out for you. We'll start with the B's. 2, 3, 6, 9, 12, 15. Into the I's we go. 20, 22, 24, 28, 29. For the N's, 33, 34, 35, 37, 38,

0: 40, 42, 45. For the G's, 46, 48, 49, 50, 51, 55, 56, 59, 60. And then the O's, 61, 62, 63, 73, 74, and 75. So there you go. Those are all the numbers that have been called out thus far, but there's going to be more when we're back with that blackout bingo coming up after these.
1: 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When we honor elders, we honor our history and our future. 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Elders are the foundation of our nations. Hi, I'm Taylor Galvin, and this is Manoba Matasawin, Living in a Good Way.
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4: Well, hello again, everybody. I'm happy to be back. I hope you're happy to be back here for the NCI FM Bingo, where we are proceeding to the blackout portion of our game. 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NCI and the Liquor Gaming and Cannabis Authority of Manitoba remind all Manitobans to gamble responsibly. It is your best bet. Now we're moving on to the blackout game, where we use the same set of numbers from the Mini Looney Pot game, and we just add on to those. Remember, the winning bingo will occur on the basis of whomever bingos and the fewest numbers called. Blackout jackpot prize for this week, $2,000 in 50 or fewer numbers. Blackout consolation prize is, as always, $1,500. Number to call this morning if you have a bingo to report, 204-224-2273. Once again, 204-224-2273. Bingo machine is back up and running. Let's get back to the dabbing, and we do that with lucky number 7 under the bead. B7. B7. B7. B7. B7. After that, over to the eyes with 25. I-25-2-5. I-25-2-5. 2-5. By the way, Switzerland was that team that Argentina has to play, just in case that matters to you. That'll be later today. 068. 068. 6-8. 068. 6-8. Remember, we are looking for the blackout at this point. And here's B5. Number 5. B5. B5. B5. Police in Ottawa out with some advice. Hopefully you

never need to follow. They say do not bring grenades to the police stations. B4. Number four. B4. B4. B4. The police want to help get grenades off the street. That they absolutely do. But, you know, if you're going through grandpa's stuff and he has some more souvenirs and there's a grenade in there, just leave it where it is. Call the authorities. B11. B11-11. B11. B11-11. It just might not be safe to move. It's not that they don't want them there. They want the military to sort of deal with that. It's their problem, after all. Here's 064. 06464. 06464. And then back to the eyes with 26. I-26, 26, I-26, 26, I-26, 26, 204-224-2273 if you have a bingo to report. B1, number one, B1. B1, number one, B1. Coming up this week, if you're in the city of Winnipeg or willing to travel, Winnipeg Fringe Festival gets underway. N36, 36, N36, 36, N36, 36. You can actually start buying tickets like right now. Even as of a couple weeks ago, you could have. B13. 13, B13. B13 happens to be our 45th number this morning, B13. And that means we are 5 numbers away from the cutoff for our blackout prize, which is $2,000. If you need more than the next 5, well, then you're looking at a consolation prize of $1,500. I-23. 23, I-23, 23, I-23, I-23, 23. And then I-30. 30, I-30, 30, I-30, I-30. Tickets for Fringe range anywhere from $10 to $14. Affordable. There's some free stuff that goes on as well, particularly for kids. I-19. 19, I-19. 19, I-19. 19, I-19. And then I-17. 17, I-17, I-17. Hope you needed some eyes, because here they all are, it seems. I-17, 17. I-17, 204-224-2273. Number to call, last number here before we hit the cutoff for the blackout. And it's under the O. It is 66, 66, 066, 066, 66. Is that how old Lorna Chartrand is turning? I don't know. I know she is in the O's. And a big happy birthday going out to her from her sisters, Lorna Chartrand and Dauphin. Happy birthday. Wherever in that O column you might happen to be. Crossing into consolation territory now with N41. 41, N41, 41, N41, 41, N41, 41, 41. York Landing, Split Lake. Just know that Tuesday and Wednesday, there's going to be some repairs to the ferry. The Joe Keeper needs a bit of work.
might be a reduced

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G57. 5-7, G57. 5-7. 5-7, G57. 5-7. G57. And today, Cuthbert Grant Day. We're at the St. James Assiniboia Park there. David Gott from NCI will be live on location. N44. 4-4. N44. 4-4. N44. 4-4. You will hear from him from time to time this afternoon to keep listening to NCIFM. Or maybe you make it down there and then you can just say hi. N39. 204-224-2273. If you have a bingo to report, we are looking for the blackout. That's all the B's, all the I's, all the N's, all the G's, and all of the O's. And we are into consolation territory here. That's $1,500, which is enough to get you a couple, but maybe not that many more cups of water at an LA grocery store. There is a very highbrow, overpriced grocery store there. They have a $12 cup of water. It's a little bit more than just water. What do they describe it as here? A herbal tonic infused with organic jasmine tea and botanical extracts. Served as a refreshing elixir poured over ice. So, you know, that's 12 US is what, about 16 Canadian? Fewer than 100 cups of that insanely pricey water. I think you can find a better deal. 204-224-2273 to call in that bingo. All the B's, all the I's, all the N's, all the G's, and all of the O's. Mosquitoes are going to get kind of bad over the next little while, I reckon, because there's a lot of water out there, and now it's getting hot. And that's what the skeeters like. So get ready for that. Be prepared. I haven't heard of any mosquitoes acting as a disease vector yet this year, so that's a plus. But I know in Winnipeg they have started the fog. Other areas, particularly if there's like a weekend festival or something, they've been fogging in those areas. Designed to control those adult mosquitoes, the larvaciding, right, to get them when they're young. Support your local dragonfly population because they eat anywhere from like 30 to 100 mosquitoes per day. Don't be hating on dragonflies. They're doing their best. Although with all the mosquitoes coming, you might see quite the boom of dragonflies sometime after that. And they're, you know, generally harmless to you and me. The big risk you run is kind of a great big smear on your windshield if you're driving down the highway. I think we've all had that happen. Just unfortunate incidents. But they do more harm than good. And somebody has called in with a valid bingo. And that means, of course, we turn off the bingo machine for one more week. And I shall do a recap for you of the numbers called out, all of them that have been called out this morning. If you need them in the order in which they were called, of course, we have that toll-free recap hotline. I'll tell you about that later, but first the recap. Should we go backwards? 075, 74, no, let's just go forwards. B1, 2, 3, 4, 5, 6, 7, 9, 11, 12, 13, 15, 17, 19, 20, 22, 23, 24, 25, 26, 27.

0: 29, also 28, and 30. So 28, 29, 30. And 33, 34, 35, 36, 37, 38, 39, 40, 41, 42, 44, and 45. Over in the G column, 46, 48, 49, 50, 51, 55, 56, 57, 59, and 60. And the O's, 61, 62, 63, 64, 66, 68, and then, as already mentioned, 73, 74, and 75. So there you go. Those are all the numbers we're calling out for today. If you need the order of the recap in the which, wait, if you need the numbers in the order in which they were called, then the recap hotline is 1-866-677-0808, or in Thompson, 204-677-0808. That telephone recap available about a quarter after 11. If you want the numbers sooner, ncifm.com/bingo. We have them posted there as well. Remember to claim a bingo you have until noon on Monday. That's July 13. Thank you for your support. 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And make sure you join us again next week. Same bingo time, same bingo place, right here on ZB 104.7, servicing the Winnipeg area and province-wide on NCIFM, the home of legendary country and more.
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Pitsy, I fuck them like porn stars. And playing basketball, but my bitches is all stars. 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I put on my jewelry just to go to the bodega. 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
1: 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I'm Michael Redhead Champagne, and this has been a Red City Moment.
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0: 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And we are flowing through the airwaves on CIUR.
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ZB means river in Anishinaabe Moen. And we are flowing through the airwaves on CIUR.

hippie bitch sending me pretty pictures. 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
1: Give it to me now. 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
1: Anishinaabe culture is woven into this land. In the river names, the stories, and the teachings passed down through generations. From beadwork and drum songs to language classes and community gatherings, Ojibwe traditions continue to thrive. Youth are learning Anishinaabe Akin, the way of being on the land, and elders are guiding the next generation with patience and love. Anishinaabe culture isn't history. It's a living force shaping our future. Hi, I'm Taylor Galvin, and this is Manopa Matasawin, Living in a Good Way.
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2: 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Plus performances by Still Busy, Max Wins, Stutter Sons, XTP, and Kenzie Love. This is one of the biggest hip-hop events of the summer. 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

0: smudging. It's one of the oldest indigenous wellness practices on this land. The medicines used, sage, cedar, sweetgrass, and tobacco, each carry teachings and purpose. When we smudge, we slow down, breathe deeply, and reconnect with ourselves and our ancestors. It's a ceremony of respect and renewal. If you are invited to take part, follow the lead of the Knowledge Keeper and accept the moment with gratitude. Smudging is a gift meant to bring us back into balance. I'm Michael Redhead Champagne, and this has been a Red City Moment.
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1: 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Carry the language. Honor the teachings. 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Bonjour, Ojoa Mashkode Bijike and Dejnikaz. 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
1: Winnipeg sits on Treaty Number 1, an agreement made in 1871 between the Ojibwe, Cree, and the Crown. Treaty 1 wasn't a land surrender. It was meant to be a partnership, sharing the land, protecting rights, and supporting peaceful coexistence. Today, more than 150 years later, Treaty 1 is still a living agreement with responsibilities on all sides. Learning the treaty is part of reconciliation. Honor it. Understand it. We are all treaty people. I'm Michael Redhead Champagne, and this has been a Red City Moment.
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your hands in the motherfucking air and wave the motherfuckers like you just don't care. 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
0: Brand new whip, just hopped in. 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

0: 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Honor the Dene people whose strength continues to guide future generations. Hi, I'm Taylor Galvin, and this is Manoba Matasawin, living in a good way.
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